0: You know, when you act like that, I don't think you realize how it makes me look or feel.
1: Act like what? Why are you so jealous? It's not like I'm sleeping with a guy.
0: What?
1: What?
0: I said, yo, why are you so jealous? It ain't like I'm sleeping with the girl.
2: But you're just a boy. You don't understand.

0: Attention, please. Attention all passengers for the Boeing 727 of Cruzeiro from Rio de Janeiro to São Paulo, Porto Alegre, and Buenos Aires. Please follow on to gate number 3 and have a good trip.
1: 晚上六点，你在哪里呢？嘉音 Free Night 城市自由行，将由 Free Night 领航员费平带你一块在台北城自由飞翔。嘉音 Free Night 城市自由行。

0: Hello everyone, my name is Garrett.
1: And my name is Maria.
0: And you're joining us here on Let's Talk in English. We're going to finish up this month's story lesson.
1: And the title of that lesson is Noah and the Ark.
0: Noah and the Ark. Like we said yesterday, this is one of the oldest stories that people have written down. It talks about the relationship between people and God above.
1: And it begins with people on Earth. Well, there's a lot of evil happening, and God is very sad.
0: He's very sad about this. So he decides to remove all of that evil in a giant flood where water covers over everything.
1: Yes, he said he would destroy it, break everything. Well, then he asked a man named Noah, who he was very pleased with, to build an ark so that he would not die in the flood.
0: And remember, an ark is a big ship, so that will be able to protect Noah and his family during the flood. Well, friends, we'll find out today what happens next, and we'll try to answer our Find It question.
1: The question is, what did God promise?
0: What did God promise? Try to find the answer in our lesson today.
1: And now let's go to Jack for our keywords.
2: 方舟造好了之后，上帝说，我会让你带去每种动物各两只，一公一母。 I will send you two of every animal, a male and a female. 名词 male 就是雄性，男性，而 female 就是雌性，女性。等所有人和动物都进入方舟之后，诺亚的一个儿子说，雨下好大。另一个儿子说，水位上升得很快。The water is rising fast, another son said. 动词 rise 就是上升。天下真的被大水淹没，几个月后才退去。上帝承诺今后再也不会发生这样的事，然后在天空中放了一道彩虹作为他承诺的记号。After that, God put a rainbow in the sky as a sign of his promise. 名词 rainbow 就是彩虹，还有名词Sky 是天空。
3: After Noah finished the ark, God spoke again.
4: Noah, bring your family into the ark,
3: God said.
4: I will send you two of every animal, a male and a female.
3: Lions, cows, dogs, elephants, snakes, and many more came to the ark. All of them went into the ark. Lions roared.Barked. Elephants walked in slowly.
5: No pushing,
3: Noah said kindly.
5: Everyone has a place.
3: After everyone was on the ark, God closed the door. Then it began to rain.
0: All right, so we're continuing off of yesterday's story. Noah and his family worked for many years to build this ark.Even while people thought they were crazy.
1: Yes, even while people laughed at them. Well, after they finished building the ark, God spoke again. What did he say, Garrett?
0: Well, he said, Noah, bring your family into the ark. I will send you two of every animal, a male and a female.
1: He says, I will send you. I'm glad that was the case. The animals would go to them so they didn't have to run around trying to catch the animals. Well, he says, a male and a female. What is that?
0: Well, if we're talking about people, a male is a man and a female is a woman. Animals also have similar males and females.
1: Jack, could you also help us out with that phrase, two of every animal?
2: 方舟造好了之后，上帝说，我会让你带去每种动物各两只，一公一母。
6: I will send you two of every animal, a male and a female.
2: 句中 two of every animal 是每一种动物两只的意思。来看看例句。
6: I bought three of every pen for my sister. 我帮妹妹买了每一种笔各三支。The shop gave 10 of every kind of toy to the school. 这家店把每一种玩具各十个给学校。还有一句 ,We need 5 of every color for the project. 我们这个专案需要每一种颜色的各五个。
1: Thank you, Jack. So God said that he will send 2 of every animal to Noah. What animals were there? There were lions, cows, dogs, elephants, snakes, and many more of them came to the ark.
0: Yes, they all came to the ark. All of them went into the ark. The lions roared, the dogs barked, and the elephants walked in slowly.Thankfully, our story doesn't say the elephants ate anyone.
1: Yeah, no, or the lions. Well, Noah, he makes sure that the animals each have a place inside the ark.
0: Yeah, Noah says no pushing. Everyone has a place. They can walk in slowly. They have some time.
1: Yes, and after everyone was on the ark, God closed the door.Then it began to rain.
0: Yeah, it began to rain. Of course, for a big flood to happen, there needs to be a lot of rain, a lot of water to fall on the earth.
1: Yes, and God closed the door, well, so that rain wouldn't get into the ark and make it sink.
0: That is true. And it's amazing that they were able to build this big ship. It is built well enough that the water can't come inside and it can float up to protect all these people and animals. What's going to happen next? Let's find out.
7: It's raining very hard,
3: one of Noah's sons said.
8: The water is rising fast,
3: another son said.
9: Will we be okay?
3: Noah's wife asked.
5: Don't be afraid,
3: Noah said.
5: God will keep us safe.
3: It rained for 40 days and 40 nights.But Noah, his family, and all the animals were safe inside the ark. The floodwaters covered everything on the earth. Even the high mountains were underwater. Then, after many months, the water finally started to go down.
0: All right, it started to rain. The flood is starting to come.
1: Yes, it's starting to rain. It's raining very hard, one of Noah's sons say. And another one says, the water is rising fast.
0: We have a good word for us to learn there, rising. If something is rising, it's coming up. Of course, we can use that in many ways. If in class your test scores are getting better and better, we can say,Your grades or scores are rising.
1: Yes, or you can also use rising when you're talking about the water level, like here in this story, the water is rising. And Noah's wife asks, will we be okay?
0: Yeah, it would be normal to be a little scared when this is happening, but Noah tells her, don't be afraid. He is sure that God will keep them safe.
1: Noah says, don't be afraid. And friends, don't be afraid

0: I'm in trouble.
1: Don't be afraid.
2: Don't be afraid.
3: 不要害怕。
4: Thanks for that, guys. Well, we see it rained for 40 days and 40 nights. I don't know if I've ever experienced that much rain.
5: Well, I sure haven't, but Noah, his family, and all the animals were safe inside the ark.
4: Yes, they were safe inside the ark. The flood waters covered everything on the earth. Of course, there's one thing that wasn't covered, and that's the ark.
5: Even the high mountains were underwater. Then, after many months, the water finally started to go down. So that's the opposite of rising. When the water's rising, it's going up, but now the water is starting to go down, which probably means that the rain is starting to stop.
4: Yeah, you could even say that the water level is falling. So they were protected because they listened to what God said and they made this ark. What is going to happen next, though? What will they find when the water finally goes all the way down?
5: What will they find? Well, they don't find it out right away because we know that they waited many months and the water is now starting to go down. So they have to wait a long time and learn to be patient. Well, friends, we still have more to the story, but first let's take a short break. We'll see you in just a bit.

0: Welcome back to the show, everyone. Today we are talking about the great flood that came in the story of Noah and the Ark. Maria, have you ever experienced a flood?
1: Yes, but not a flood as big as this one in the story. Well, in the flood, fish were out in the road.
0: Whoa, that would be crazy. I've seen videos where people are riding boats in the middle of the road. Just be safe when it rains a lot, friends. Now, let's get back to our story.
2: We're not moving anymore,
3: a son said. Noah sent out a dove. It flew around and came back. Noah waited a few days and sent it out again. It came back with a green leaf.
4: Look, Noah said. Things are growing again.
3: God said,
5: You may come out now. It is safe.
3: Then God made a promise.
5: I will never flood the whole earth again.
3: After that, God put a rainbow in the sky as a sign of his promise. Noah thanked God.
0: All right, our story is finishing up here. The water levels are starting to go down. Now what happens next?
1: Well, then Noah's son notices something. He says, we're not moving anymore. What does that mean? It means they probably stopped somewhere. The ark probably stopped in some place.
0: Yeah, it could just be that there's no wind or the water's not moving, or that the bottom of the boat has hit something. Well, what Noah did is he sent out a dove.
1: He sent out a dove, and a dove is a kind of bird. He sends it out, it flew around and came back to him.
0: Yeah, to this day, doves represent peace. That's what people think of when they see a white dove. Well, that dove flew around, it came back, and Noah waited a few days, then sent it out again.
1: This time it also came back, but it didn't come back alone. Well, it came back with a green leaf.
0: Yeah, what does that mean? Well, it means that there are trees on the earth now. The dove was able to find one of those leaves.
1: Yes, it came back with a green leaf. Jack, can you tell us more about the word with?
6: 诺亚放出一只鸽子，几天后，鸽子带着一片绿叶回来了。It came back with a green leaf.

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1: Thanks, Jack. So the dove comes back with a leaf, and Noah says, look, things are growing again.
2: And God speaks to him again. He says, you may come out now. It is safe. He can come out of the boat. It's time for them to go back onto the earth.
1: And it's time for us to answer our Find It question. The question was, what did God promise?
2: Never to flood the whole earth again. So he did this big thing. He destroyed everything on earth except for that ark. But he's not going to do that again.
1: Yes, God made a promise that he will never flood the whole earth again. And he put something in the sky as a sign of his promise. What was that thing?
2: God put a rainbow in the sky.As a sign of his promise. Now, friends, a rainbow is that big archway full of 7 different colors that you might see after it rains really hard.
1: Yes, and where do you see it? Well, you see it in the sky. The sky, of course, is that blue thing up above us, and if you get to see a rainbow in the sky, well, it's pretty special.
2: You could even say up in the air. Well,After this, Noah thanked God. He protected them for following him. Now, friends, follow along with us as we review our keywords.
1: Here is your first keyword. Male. Male. All the males sat in the back.
2: Female. Female. The female stayed close to her baby.
1: Rise. Rise. The river rose after the heavy rain.
2: Rainbow. Rainbow. Isn't the rainbow pretty?
1: Sky. Sky. The sky is really blue today.Friends, those are all today's keywords. Be sure to practice and use them today. You're doing a great job using your English.
2: And now, friends, let's go and watch this part of the story one more time.
3: After Noah finished the ark, God spoke again.
4: Noah, bring your family into the ark.
3: God said,
4: I will send you 2 of every animal, a male and a female.
3: Lions, cows, dogs, elephants, snakes, and many more came to the ark. All of them went into the ark. Lions roared. Dogs barked. Elephants walked in slowly.
5: No pushing,
3: Noah said kindly.
5: Everyone has a place.
3: After everyone was on the ark, God closed the door. Then it began to rain.
6: It's raining very hard.
3: One of Noah's sons said.
7: The water is rising fast,
3: another son said.
8: Will we be okay?
3: Noah's wife asked.
5: Don't be afraid,
3: Noah said.
5: God will keep us safe.
3: It rained for 40 days and 40 nights, but Noah, his family, and all the animals were safe inside the ark. The floodwaters covered everything on the earth.Even the high mountains were underwater. Then, after many months, the water finally started to go down.
7: We're not moving anymore,
3: a son said. Noah sent out a dove. It flew around and came back. Noah waited a few days and sent it out again. It came back with a green leaf.
5: Look,
3: Noah said.
5: Things are growing again,
3: God said.
4: You may come out now. It is safe.
3: Then God made a promise.
4: I will never flood the whole earth again.
3: After that, God put a rainbow in the sky as a sign of his promise. Noah thanked God.
9: Hi friends, welcome back to Chit Chat. I'm Amy, that's Zach, and today we heard the story of Noah and the Ark.
10: We use the word Ark to talk about a big boat, or even a spaceship, that saves people from a big problem.
9: Noah and his family finished the Ark God told them to build, and many animals went inside it.
10: Then the flood came. They were safe.
9: After many months, the water from the flood went down.
10: I have a question.
11: What's the question?
10: There is a rainbow in this story. What does the rainbow mean?
9: God put the rainbow in the sky to remind us of his promise. He promised that there would not be another flood like the one Noah went through.
10: Okay, that's good news.
9: Yes, it is. The rainbow is my favorite part of Noah's story.
11: What's yours?
10: Tell us in the comments and keep talking in English. See you next time.
12: Thank you for your help.
1: You're welcome. I'm happy to help.
12: Let's use these shapes to create a forest.
1: We have square shapes to make trees. We can use two square shapes.
12: Two square shapes? What do you mean?
1: I wish we had some more square shapes for the trees.
13: Wish? I heard a grammar wish, but it had too many words.
1: Too many words? What do you mean?
13: In English, you don't need to say shape after the word. So you should say, we can use two squares.
1: We can use two squares.
13: That's right. You should also say, I wish we had some more squares for the trees.
1: I wish we had some more squares for the trees.
13: Perfect.
12: Grammar Fairy, we wish for brown squares too.
13: I don't do shape wishes, just grammar wishes. Got to go.
12: Maybe we can find some papers in the school office. Then we can make our own shapes.
2: Well, friends, there are symbols all around us. When you look at a rainbow the next time after that rain, try and remember God's promise to Noah that he would not destroy the world ever again.
1: Yes, it is special when we get to see a rainbow in the sky. Sometimes it's not very clear after it rains, but if you get to see a clear rainbow, well, that is very beautiful and special.
2: Well, friends, we will be back again next time. So, of course, make sure to join us then. That's right here on
14: Let's Talk in English.
2: Goodbye.

should care for me. It's awfully nice. It's paradise. It's what I love.

0: Jesus said, "I am the bread of life. He who comes to me will never go hungry, and he who believes in me will never be thirsty." Our Daily Bread. 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
1: 耶稣说，我就是生命的粮，到我这里来的必定不饿，信我的永远不渴。灵命日粮。本节目是由真理文化传播基金会与佳音电台联合制作，李芳主持。
2: Do you know the laws of the heavens? Job chapter 38, verse 33.
3: Welcome to today's encouragement from Our Daily Bread. God's Handiwork was written by Karen Pimpo and read by Tony Collier.
2: Job chapter 38, verses 31 through 41. Can you bind the chains of the Pleiades? Can you loosen Orion's belt? Can you bring forth the constellations in their seasons, or lead out the bear with its cubs? Do you know the laws of the heavens? Can you set up God's dominion over the earth? Can you raise your voice to the clouds and cover yourself with a flood of water? Do you send the lightning bolts on their way? Do they report to you, "Here we are"? Who gives the ibis wisdom? Or gives the rooster understanding? Who has the wisdom to count the clouds? Who can tip over the water jars of the heavens when the dust becomes hard and the clods of earth stick together? Do you hunt the prey for the lioness and satisfy the hunger of the lions when they crouch in their dens or lie in wait in a thicket? Who provides food for the raven when its young cry out to God and wander about for lack of food? God's Handiwork, written by Karen Pimpo. Dragonflies are dainty insects with some of the most amazing flight and endurance capabilities. Their aerial abilities have been studied to improve flight technology. Scientists recently found that with its wings beating 30 times a second, a dragonfly that has fallen upside down can right itself in just 0.2 seconds. Its eyes process an incredible 200 images per second to determine which way is up and make tiny adjustments. God's creativity and wisdom are on display all throughout our natural world. In the book of Job, the main character struggles to reconcile his suffering with God's goodness and righteousness. God responds by asking Job, "Do you know the laws of the heavens? Can you set up God's dominion over the earth?" God begins to describe many animals, from birds and goats to the world's largest predators. He knows what each animal needs for survival and is aware of the hungry cries of their young. God has given each of them distinct characteristics, such as the speed of an ostrich or the strength of an ox, so they can thrive. How exactly does a dragonfly maneuver so incredibly? We have a lot to learn. And yet, we can trust that the all-knowing God who designed these creatures is the same one who knows how to bring us from the darkest night into the light and joy of His presence. Let's pray. Creator God, thank you for the wonder of your creation that displays your wisdom and power. Help us trust you even when we don't fully understand, knowing that the same God who designed the intricate dragonfly also knows exactly how to bring us through darkness into light. In Jesus' name we pray, amen.
3: As you go about your day, reflect on these questions. Where do you see God's handiwork in the world around you? What does it reveal about His nature?